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Jed Tyson, Brian Adams rocking things tonight. Some Pearl Jam now. Always try and keep you guys up to date on Gen Z slang here on the show, too. A new word entering the mix this week. Polyester. You know what that means? It's not the fabric. I'll tell you next.

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1: Chad Tyson. So I got a pretty interesting video in my repost over on Instagram tonight at Chad Tyson. It's of a band making their drummer play the cymbal parts only of the Joker from the Steve Miller Band, which is a lot harder than you might think. Yeah, I played that song, I don't know how many times here on the radio. Never knew about that, but check it out.

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Rock 107, the Grand Strands Rock Station. Chad Tyson, so do you think speeding is normal now? Man, a lot of people apparently do. We'll dive into that coming up next tonight here on the show. Def Leppard now, rocking photographs tonight.

Rock 107, the Grand Strands Rock Station. Chad Tyson, that is pretty much going to wrap it up for me. I'm rolling. Stacy's in next. Keep things rocking on the overnight till morning show gets in tomorrow. Don't forget, 9 a.m., they'll have your next chance to win a flyaway to our iHeartRadio Music Festival next month. And if you win, we're kicking a

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1: It's Stacy and David Lee Roth. He's got a ton of dates. He's been doing his Don't Love Me, Rent Me tour. I'm going on it.

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the Grand Strand's Rock Station, Rock 107. It's Stacy, and I do hope you're having a good day today, enjoying life's little joys. Kind of like the night before an anticipated day off. I'm not talking about the day off, but the night off, before the day off. Life's little joys.

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It's Stacy. Thanks for hanging out. Collective Soul, they got that huge documentary all about their career called Give Me a Word if you want to rent it for like $3.99. I don't think it's free anywhere. They just wrapped up their Vegas residency and 13th studio album is out now.

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1: Thanks for hanging out. 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It's right there at the top. Oh, what a nice feature. That's newer. And you can't.

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Stacey hanging with you. And just a reminder, if you think you'll get gas in the morning, don't betray yourself.

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Stacy hanging with you. And if it's back to school, if your kids are back or heading back this week, are they still teaching the food pyramid in health classes? Because I need somebody to blame for my craving of carbs.

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It's Stacy, and we know you can't see us. And that's just the way we like it. 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
1: It's Stacy, and it's a trustworthy cruise at this point. 2027, summer of 99 and beyond cruise. Creed, they tested the waters a few years ago, and they're just doing the cruises from here on out, I guess. Breaking Benjamin's part of the lineup. Our Lady P's, Fuel, Seven Dust.

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It's not polished. 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
1: Thanks for hanging out. It's Stacy with you. Guns N' Roses could have a new album coming soon. Slash confirmed. He says it'll draw parallels to the Use Your Illusions era.

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It's Stacy, and can you believe I've never seen the Scorpions? So coming home to Las Vegas. Coming home. 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
1: Hi, thanks for hanging out. It's Stacy with you. Tons of movies in theaters. It's been a big summer, big blockbusters. Of course, Spider-Man, Brand New Day, just crushing it. You're still going to be elbow to elbow with other moviegoers. But The End of Oak Street did all right in its opening weekend, still out. And Hathaway and Ewan McGregor in that one, and Dinos. But Tony, that's the new one. Movie about the early days of Anthony Bourdain. Jeff Daniels in The Brink of War, which did all right in its opening weekend. And Jason Statham, another Jason Statham movie called Mutiny. Say it in your Jason Statham voice.
2: Mutiny.
0: 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Stacy with you on Instagram at Stacy on the radio. And I give you Friday. Grace and peace to you. 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
1: All right, clap it up, clap it up. 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

0: 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We're so glad that you are spending it here with us. Hey, coming up here just after 7 o'clock, apparently there is something going on in a school that I have so many questions about, and it's a specific spot in a classroom. I'll tell you more about that just after 7 o'clock. 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
1: I have a serious question because I saw this and my thought was, what in the world are we doing here? There's a teacher that is going viral out of Houston for adding something to her classroom. What is that?
2: When I was young,

0: wait a second. Pump the brakes. She has created a fart corner in her classroom. Here, I'll just let her continue finishing her story.
1: That is why we created the fart corner, but I took your advice and we added the gas station. Yeah. So it's the gas station now, AKA the fart corner.
0: Look, I get it. She mentions how embarrassing it was when somebody farted in class when we were kids. But you think that was embarrassing? Imagine having to raise your hand and then have to get up and go in front of everybody, walk to the fart corner, stand there, and everybody knows exactly why you're there. At least when somebody farted in class, you had options. You could deny it. You could blame it on the kid next to you. You could look around disgusted like, who did that? But once you're standing in the fart corner, case closed, we got our guy. I should ask Liam if his classroom has a fart corner or not.
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0: bathroom, or do you just fart at your desk?
1: I just fart anywhere.
0: Do you think your teacher should add a fart corner to your room like this other teacher did?
1: That's stupid.
0: You know, I do kind of agree with you, Liam. Having a fart corner in a classroom is kind of stupid. But hey, you know what? I'm glad that you were able to help me out on the show this morning.
1: I didn't want to, but okay.
0: Okay, well, I appreciate you. I love you, buddy. Have a great day at school.
1: Okay.
0: Well, there you have it, straight from a 9-year-old. Farting corners are dumb. Actually, no, he said farting corners are stupid. I think we can all agree that having a farting corner in a classroom is stupid.
2: 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I'm through.

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1: So apparently cheating has gotten way more complicated than just physically being with somebody else. Hey, it's battle. There's a new survey out there saying 41% considered an ongoing flirty text conversation cheating. 40% say secretly talking to somebody late at night counts. 37% say that keeping a dating app profile just to look crosses the line. And my favorite, 37% say saving somebody in your phone under a fake name is cheating. Yeah, if Steve from work is actually Jessica, I think we already know the answer. What do you think counts as cheating now? 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
2: Hey, weekend warriors, how's a little trail therapy sound right now? Hop in. Let's go for a ride in the Nissan Armada Pro 4X. Tune out all those work emails and turn up that twin-turbo V6 engine. 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
1: Apparently, Gen X is the generation least freaked out by artificial intelligence. Hey, it's Battle. A new Pew survey found that people 50 to 64 were less likely than other age groups to say they're more concerned than excited about AI, which feels very Gen X. Of course, they're not impressed. This is the generation that grew up being told, go outside, come home when the streetlights turn on. You think a chatbot is going to scare them? They survive lawn darts and drinking water straight from a garden hose.

Rock 107, the Grand Strand's rock station. Hanging out with you Friday morning. It is battle. You want to throw something into the playlist? All you got to do is hit that talkback mic while you're listening on the iHeartRadio app. Your three random facts on the way next.

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1: Hey, we have got another chance for you to win $1,000 and a trip to Vegas to be at our iHeartRadio Music Festival. Another keyword to text and win coming up here later today at 1 o'clock. Bon Jovi's on now. It's Battle in the Morning.

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1: Hey, what's up? It's Battle. A woman in New York facing charges after police say an argument escalated to the point where he lit a pillow on fire and threatened to burn the house down. By the time first responders arrived, the flames had already been put out. So, yes, there are healthier ways to communicate during a disagreement than turning household decor into a warning shot.
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Grant Strand's Rock Station, Rock 107. Wrapping things up here on your Friday. Appreciate you letting me hang out. It's been a lot of fun. We shall do it again soon. Hope you have a great rest of your weekend. I'm out of here. Instagram, hit that follow button. Battle on air. Love you. Mean it.

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1: Look at us making it to Friday. Like nothing can bring me down, all right? And I'm going to make sure you feel that same energy. We got a lot to do. I got Vegas. We got new music to talk about right now. Let's just get into Van Halen.

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1: It's been a great day. Thank you for letting me always hang out with you. I'm Teresa, throwing a little love to all of our teachers out there. 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It's been a good start to our Friday. I'm Teresa. Let's do some Green Day now. Ooh, one of the We Three has something I want to share next hour. Hang on.
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Rock 107. The Grand Strand's Rock Station. It's another amazing hour. I'm Teresa. I got some Stones Paint It Black on the way. And I want to get a good, like, Def Leppard moment on. Yeah. Well, I got to counteract the Stairway to Heaven that's after this.

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Rock 107. Let me remind you this week, the Ozfest 2027 announcement happened. I'm bummed out. There are no U.S. dates. It's only in Birmingham for now. I'm going to stay positive about it.

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The countdown is on for that keyword to win your trip to Vegas just after 1 o'clock today. I'm Teresa. Right now, let's do some Bon Jovi.

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Happy Friday. You look good today. Good luck on the Vegas trip. I'm Teresa. Let's do the pumpkins right now. Look, math is hard. Fridays are easy. All right, plain and simple.

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1: I mean, just say heat puff. Heat puff. It just sounds weird. Heat, like, I don't want a heat puff. 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

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This is almost like the ultimate Friday song, in my opinion. Like, everyone get in the car and just go home right now and play this loudly.

Rock 107, the Grand Strand's Rock Station. It's another great hour right in the middle of our 9 to 5. I'm Teresa, coming up in two songs. I'm going to call this like a segment. It's going to be called I Love Him, But. I'm talking about M. Shadows of Avenged Sevenfold. I'll tell you what's up. Hang on, two songs.

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Rock 107. This hour, I still have Ozzy Incubus. You can't have a Friday without a free bird moment, and that's happening after this.

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1: It's time for me to get out of here. I'm Teresa. Just a reminder, you got one more Vegas win today for our iHeartRadio Music Festival. Keywords at 5 o'clock, so just hang out and keep your phone close, all right? I'll talk to you soon. I love you. Hello.

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Oh, it's Friday afternoon. The weekend right around the corner. So is ACDC. We'll play them next. Offspring.

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1: Well, if you're looking for something to do this weekend, you could always go see Green Day's movie. It's currently in theaters called Nimrods. It's a coming-of-age comedy. It's getting decent reviews. Green Day, they do make a cameo. 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

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Oh, we're inching ever so close to the weekend. It's Friday afternoon, less than an hour till quitting time. 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

Rock 107, the Grand Strand's rock station. I remember that first time I heard Red Hot Chili Peppers. It was this song. They're funky, and I like it. Here's Give It Away.

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1: If you're looking for something to do this weekend, you could go catch the new Green Day movie, Nimrods. It's currently in theaters. Looks like it's getting decent reviews. We'll play some Green Day after Tom Petty.

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You guys have a great Friday night. Enjoy your weekend. REM, here's Losing My Religion.

0: definitely was in the right.
1: Yeah, it was definitely. I guess he was cruising for bruising.

Dan Straits Rock Station, Rock 107. Jan Tykes getting back into things tonight. I got a great Foo Fighters story coming up for you guys. You may have heard they're opening for AC/DC next month in St. Louis. So we'll get into that. Also, just talking about Weezer. Doug hit me up on X for a classic from those guys. So that's on the way, too, tonight. Friday Night Rollin'.